0: Does anybody else want to hear some real groove tonight? 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
1: Yeah.

Welcome along to the April edition of the V Recordings podcast. What you do, how you move. With your boy Brian G. And we've got some tunes for you this month. Kicking off with this one, brand new Shy Effects. Also, we've got a special guest in the second hour.

gonna tell you a bit more about Saturday Night V Classics, man. That was one of the best parties in years. So good. DJ Die, something brand new from him.

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No one else got this shit. Some serious Dillinger bootlegs. This is what we're doing. Fresh and exclusive. Hold tight. All my mates, my family. I'm all about the exclusive.

0: 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Enlève ton slip, t'entendras mieux.
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I can't get right. Early in the morning, and I can't get right. Just me.

about 4:30 this morning. My love come down 4:30 this morning. 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